0: Banana, na a man of a barrier on a do well. 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
0: in Baho, Emily Giwe. 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
0: madman.
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4: About Toja Derevo!
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4: Okiwe,
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4: Come Babura Monyo Kiwe, a cojoya. 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
0: Hey, Chico,
4: you walk. I'm going to bring you walk over.
0: Give you that.
4: Who get the Kemba Mela to see
0: you? Hell,
4: you only Kiwe, you went to do.
1: That's
4: right. On your Kiwe, you never made the medicine. Abu Tono. So, una balabala holo mokunda we.
1: Ndewo.
4: Onoji.
0: Ndewo.
4: This year, Clinton half no handsome. They are beautiful.
0: Hey.
4: Oga bu mo roki wanyi.
1: Oh.
0: Chineke.
4: Ndewo. Ndewo. Ndewo. Ndewo. Ndewo.
0: Ndewo. Ndewo. Ndewo.
4: Ndewo. Ndewo. Ndewo. Ndewo. Ndewo. Ndewo. Ndewo. Ndewo. Ndewo.
0: Ndewo. Ndewo. Ndewo.
4: Abu Gabe na Clinton Abu, then did you come later? Ato, Adan, you know, you probably
1: knew Ada Yama Ragama
0: Zirigi, no, you good canyon crossy. Kuyeremo fin, Neji Malani, Limi.
1: Yeah, we
0: wouldn't call her. Dagi Kurio fin name, Idea Wolfa.
1: Yari Fogonia.
0: Yari Fogonia. I'm not a notice, may I?
1: Hello,
0: my
1: son. Do you got to my
5: mamma?
1: They will fair one name. They will have my ragam bola.
0: They will fair fair.
5: I show Kunozin and Botta. If on Matty, we were with the guy, okay, or them.
1: Okay.
5: Ega here, we were. If we saw Batana family, it be with you. It be mega man of the house. I'm the man of the house. If we saw Batragan all, or them. Matina, when you air and so, but who no banner, one dino, with a message.
1: Bam!
5: Away, the man of the house. He gave me a man of the house.
0: Hey,
5: on your son and I can dig it.
1: Oh, no, that's a kid of your wife.
5: No,
1: yeah.
5: Maragin Ligiri, not on a bin, we will. So, then we will figure you okay. I them. So, no, I said, oh, I'm a year.
1: That's
5: right. They go out on your one. And that's a bolati. That's I want them a bolati. From your mob, a bolati. But I want to make a bolati. I didn't know black. Then I'm a maybe give it. And I'm a
1: Ndewo
0: yakasirege nola ewo shega kopala mo me na trula m love
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6: I'm not going to be able to do it. 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I
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I say, what if? Also, what if? 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I will on your zi. I say, be a judo. What if? Yeah, but now, but you naked now, but I'm not bringing way. Zapatani, Nakadigas, and get him be a judo. I say, what if? Also, what if? I want the minute who or game on your wa. I will on your zi. I say, be a judo. 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Ya bro na bu chineke na bu na nya pri nwe ike zapata anyi na kadigezi nchikwa

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Chibani me in the Delta. Kab one ne sobu cola or ye wo on a ku. I say hola eh ne holandu woji. 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Ya ne be in one of wanya. Hell chinek na. Us I wouldn't do woji oh. Us I wouldn't do woji. I mean him knack. I don't know what each of one now in him. I will you lend a lion e. I will you lend a soya carpo. I'll be lend a jequaya. I mean him knack. Now men not things are doing. Men not things are doing. Or them but the brele. And you're not a conductor. See if you wouldn't wear knack. 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Ekuba say allegedly. Allegedly. 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I saw one allegedly. Allegedly. Yahoo could do it. Would I get ya? Ah, dear girl. Gabriel Pisia Bow. Tamazi, what's the brother Brandy Gani? Who? I can book one, your maggot. 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
0: I like it,
5: because some people are telling me that now who are next chairman na what result. Oh, President in Nigeria, what result? Why are the Konyag before your announcement? The President in Nigeria confirm when you're not there for. I'm not going to be to be now. It is so boring. Okay, people be able to go. That's not you are winning in election in the gallery. Oh, welcome to know you are winning. I'm going to election in Brotel. No, you are winning. People be the winning. But I got an order in the city. I come to you.
0: I
5: don't know.
0: Hello?
5: I listen to you. I'm going to listen to you. Enjoyment.
6: Then in less than one month, Ebola and the North.
0: Hello. 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
3: Hello.
0: Hello.
9: Nothing will happen. He got caught. You shall as I got you. When he never forget law. How much about the two? People put a full of total asset. Now it's the Kenya and woman and one of my Nigeria. I now say, I know who can have them Nigeria for what? On a one Nigeria. Young go to Nigeria, you don't go to work the election. Gaga. Oh, and then you can know what? What I can wine in your
0: one,
9: Ryan
0: and go. They were
10: there. They were there. They were
3: there. They were there. They were there.
10: They were there. They were there. They were there. They were there. They were there. They were there. They were there. They were I'm not going to be able to do it. My police are their own friend, but for me, police are my own friend.
0: I'm a prophet.
11: Hey, Chineke Loria, Loria dead, ma. Mazik letting Brilla, Brilla go. Oh, my, either that, oh, my, what a lot. I wonder my one year ago, me, Lucy. Look, I don't know my wallet. You get the lamp out of my sister, Jesus. Hell, I saw that she gave me a bit of God, gave me a bit. As a bang order, as a bang order, as a bang order, I allow my wallet, Chana. Jehovah late. She like an after I'm a crab and I just say kill him.
12: I'm you.
11: Yana, I just say hello. Yana, I just say kill him. Ah, Jesus.
12: Biko,
11: and your cake. When I get a gas, I do here, Catalan. Oh, yeah, I'm running out of long one way, who illegal, but all tissue.
12: That's right, I'm not a
13: man. They will.
12: My father got out of Yagas,
13: Yagas, here again. Ndo mwa ya unu nemekwa unu abali ala wa ezi oku.
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2: Oh,
1: my God,
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0: Hello Hey, Elda Okamba, Olendana Kwaka, get your hands busy. 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Aha.
2: Elda,
0: where I can get a hand. That's what.
2: Elda, Yagazir again. They were Elda.
3: Now the day is over, now Francis is coming here. So, you have to come back. I'm going to make that girl. And when they get it, they don't need to put it on
0: Dewo,
2: Dewo, Dewo, Dewo, Dewo, Dewo, Dewo, Dewo, Dewo, Dewo, Dewo, Dewo, Dewo, Dewo, Dewo, Dewo, Dewo, Dewo, Dewo, Dewo, Dewo, Dewo, Dewo, Dewo, Dewo, Dewo, Dewo, Dewo, Dewo, Dewo, Dewo, Dewo, Dewo, Dewo, 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
1: 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Mm-hmm. And the teachers are beside us, we shall not be moved. Like the tree planted by the riverside, we shall not be moved.
2: Uh-huh.
1: God is behind us, we shall not be moved. Mm-hmm. The teachers are beside us, we shall not be moved. Like that tree that is planted by the

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0: Hello.
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1: Elder with elder.
2: Beast of England, beast of Ireland, beast of every land that claim. I can do my job for tender of that golden fortune time. Beast of England, beast of Ireland, beast of every land that claim. I can do my job for tender of that golden fortune time. Papa Handa come back. I think when I can, you will move.
0: Get your hands best.

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1: Ulu, yeah,
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0: The time is 6 minutes past 12 p.m. and I just want to say good afternoon, beautiful people, and welcome to yet another exciting edition of Media Oasis right here on Rose 101.9 FM. Aba, I am confident, Paul, and trust me, we've got 4 solid hours of information, entertainment, conversations and good vibes lined up for you today. Now, before we get into today's show, let me take a moment to acknowledge a very emotional event that happened last night. Last night, June 17th, family, friends, colleagues and fans gathered for the wake of late Nollywood actor Alex Okubo. It was indeed a touching moment as several celebrities, including the likes of Nancy Isime, Yomi Casual, Ayomakun, and many others came out to pay their last respects. Now, the atmosphere was filled with emotions, tears, memories, heartfelt tributes as people celebrated a life that taught so many people. Now, we pray that his soul finds eternal rest and that his loved ones find the strength to bear these painful loss. The memories remain, the impacts endures, and while we continue to celebrate the lives of those we've lost, we also embrace each new day with gratitude. And with that being said, we've got an amazing show lined up for you this afternoon. Coming up in the first hour is Trending Thursday, where we'll be diving into one of the biggest conversation making waves right now on social media and everywhere. Now, if everybody is talking about it, trust me, my co-host and I will be talking about it too. At 1 p.m., we'll bring you the news, keeping you updated on everything happening around us and beyond. 1:30 is Situation Report, where you become our eyes and ears on the streets. What is happening in your area? What's the situation where you are? Where we'll be taking calls and hearing directly from you. At 2 p.m., the ladies take over with Rose 360, bringing you perspectives, opinions, conversations that always leave us thinking. And then from 3 p.m. to 4 p.m., it's time for Throwback Conversation, where my co-host and I as well, and I take a trip down memory line, revisiting the good old days and comparing them with the realities of today. We are so pumped today, so get ready. And keep the dial locked always. I don't know where you are listening to us from, whether you're in traffic, you're walking the market, or you're just chilling. Keep the dial locked right here on Rose 101.9 FM. But this is Middle Oasis. I am confident, Paul.
1: And my name is Atarima, a.k.a. Everybody's Fine.
0: All right, let's get started. Well, let's take a listen to this one by PDD featuring Loon and Usher. This one says, I need a girl. I'll be back. Stay tuned.

0: All right, people, welcome back to the show. Welcome, welcome, welcome back. That was an amazing song by Kerry Hilson featuring Kanye West and Neo, Knock You Down. I remember jamming to this song during my university days, and playing it right now just brought back memories. It's throwback edition, and of course, we will be throwing it back with some of our, all our music, not some, all our music, right? Today on the show, we are going to talk about something that has sparked a lot of reactions online. You already know that Tidola's daughter, one of Nigeria's richest man, daughter is currently pregnant. She's married to her husband in the person of Mr. Easy. And yes, recently she posted a video of herself walking out, you know, with some dumbbells and everything. And that video has sparked a lot of reactions online. Nigerian men, more especially, have been comparing their partners with that video, saying, some people's wife, if they are pregnant, they'll just be lazing about, they'll not be able to do this, but look at this person, she's working out and stuff like that. Mm. Now, what I do know about pregnancy is that it's different for different people. Do you understand? Right. And her pregnancy journey is not the same as the pregnancy journey of an average Nigerian. I mean, Temi is a daughter of a rich man, not just a wealthy man. And she is married to a wealthy person as well. Mr. Easy no small. Do you understand? She has everything at her beck and call. You know, everything to make her pregnancy journey easy peasy. You cannot really compare her to a typical average Nigerian who, she's pregnant, she's carrying this one, she's carrying baby at the back, she's hawking crayfish or hawking pure water and doing other strenuous activities and still, you know, going to work, providing for the family. I'm pretty sure your thoughts on this comparison. What are your thoughts on this comparison? Do you think it's fair for Nigerian men to compare? Of course, you are also a Nigerian man, but shall I just give your thoughts? I won't call them netizens, people online, because they are people online. Now, let's talk about to bring it into the real world.
1: Online in-laws.
0: Yeah, the online in-laws have had their own conversation. Let's bring it down to us, right? What are your thoughts on people comparing Timmy Otedola's pregnancy to other people? 0813-355-935. Before I come to Otarima, let's take this call from this person calling right now. Hello?
2: Yeah, I come in.
0: Hey.
2: My simple man.
0: Welcome to the show. Hi, good to have you. Hello? Hello, Ike, are you there? Hello? Oh, fortunately we lost that call. Hello, can you hear me? Alright, please do well to give us a call back, Ike. 0813-355-9358 or 0812-011-1019. Hello?
2: Hello.
0: Hello.
2: Confidence talk.
0: Yes, we can hear you now, Ike. Talk to us.
2: Okay, thank you. My name is Ike, my talk closest to the world.
0: Let them know.
2: Hey, man. This afternoon, no, will they happy. My girl, they happy. But don't lie, you could. Where they give you. May we have to patronize your mom. Don't lie, you lost that free one.
0: Ike.
2: But, Bahara, you know? Bahara. Jeodra, is remote or one job?
0: Bakwao,
2: and I'm to get word your one job.
0: Okay, go about you. Jealousy go so plus, I'm lamma.
2: They got his remote, they are really not making a confidence.
0: But I'll not be two now. Come close to that with you. I would the same one with the other one. Come get a gozy.
2: What I'm working with that was?
0: Yes, now money now water.
2: Hey. What are you?
1: Yes,
2: so. How are you now? Paramba, how are you now?
1: I do. Ka.
2: You do. Ka. So, let's go to the topic at hand. Mm-hmm. The little I know about pregnancy, or something, or who depends on who you are. I remember it is not 2003. I saw one lady in Baba Abaga Baha Marathon. The lady was pregnant. I don't know if you could remember, okay. Confidence for that period. There is this number one station in our bank. Made the program as of then. This station, no, boy, you know it too well. Let me not start pronouncing the name on air. Yeah. So her conductor about half marathon. There is this lady, all the pregnant. Oh, she's from Opopo Road. Baro song. So now about half marathon. To stadium. Understand? And she delivered safely. So, no, it's wrong. Let them stop the comparison. So the comparison does not work. Okay, that's my only little contribution.
0: All right, thank you so much.
2: Thank you. I love Roger.
0: We love you too. Thank you so much, Ike, for calling. Keep your thoughts coming. You can leave us a message on WhatsApp. WhatsApp is 08133559358. Hello. Got you back. Welcome to the show. Okay. All right. So she posted a video of her working out and, you know, people were commenting, comparing her video to that of their wife. People who have wives, you know, were saying, even while she's heavily pregnant and stuff. So we are asking you, what are your thoughts on that? Do you think it's very fair for them to be making such comparison?
2: Then, but if talk when they had him, or has that when they had him, had to have the ham one. Sometimes they got a half one and it's a ham one without that. So, I did why did I compare you with $1 by other daddy to DM? You make a walk out more than you know, you know, as it were. The most important in the world, my body culture and what your body needs, give me a whole letter. According to the attractive in the antimetal engineering, then it will work out for you.
0: All right, thank you so much. Thank you so much for calling. But Tarima, what are your thoughts? Because I have questions for the women, right? But let me get your thoughts on this. I mean, you've been in that situation. But before we take that, let's take this call. Hello?
3: Hello, good afternoon.
0: Hi, good afternoon to you. Your name and where you're calling us from?
3: My radio
0: Amazon. Inspector Moon.
3: Mommy, how is today going now?
0: Well, God is good. I can't complain.
3: All the time. I appreciate for the word you mentioned. God is good.
0: Yes.
3: Otarema, good afternoon.
1: Good afternoon, Inspector. Welcome.
3: Thank you, ma'am. About the issue on ground, you know, this life is not all about competition. It's not also advisable for you to be comparing your wife to another person's wife. It's very much unfair. Anything you have at home, just take it the way you see it. If I may say, that is my own understanding or what I can see about this matter that is on ground. Thank you, and with you people.
0: All right, thank you so much. Thank you so much for calling. Let's hear from you, my beautiful co-host. Talk to me in a language that I will understand. Okay.
1: See, I feel like it is a very unfair thing for people who would never have the chance to bet a child to have so much to say.
0: To say, true.
1: You don't have a womb. You don't have food source for the baby. The only work you do is to give the person
0: money.
1: your seed, money, and all. But that the woman carries
0: the baby
1: the
0: to
1: baby. And of course, we know that. Celebrities have a different life from the regular Nigerian woman.
0: True.
1: The regular Nigerian woman would have to hustle. You wake up in the morning, you are pregnant, but you still have to go to the office.
0: True.
1: If you're not going to the office, you are going to the market.
0: Mm-hmm.
1: If you're not going to the market, you are doing something. You're
0: one thing or the other.
1: House. There's something that you're always doing. You don't just have the time to stay at home and, you know, be gymming. I mean, I saw a video of
0: it's not even the time. I like it. The money.
1: The
0: because
1: money and
0: she
1: the
0: literally
1: time.
0: Outsorts a lot of things.
1: Exactly. You know, now her husband is okay with it. You know, there are men that are actually okay with it. But some people are suffer ahead. the husband to this woman is treating her very well.
0: True.
1: He's letting her outsource some of these things. He's bringing out money. He's bringing out his time. But you now, your wife will tell you that she's craving something. You go one bring down.
4: In our game, with Jesus.
1: You get. Or she will tell you that she's exhausted. Or you're done eating. You cannot simply help her clear the
4: place. I've seen videos where she goes to spa.
1: Like, you come back, she comes back from work. You come back from work. You will not say, oh, my wife is pregnant. Let me get to the kitchen and go and do one or two things for her. No, she will still be the person to come back from work.
4: And
1: or
4: cook. Market
1: and go to cook. Like, these are things that happen. And I don't think it's a fair thing to compare celebrities' lives with a regular Nigerian woman. Nigerian, she doesn't have the money. She doesn't have the resources. She does not have the time. So, tell me, you know, she's living the life, and I'm happy for her, but it is a very unfair thing to do to drag other Nigerian women. Everybody, we are all trying.
4: True.
1: We are all trying.
4: True. All right, let's also bring. I'm on the same line of thought with you, but let's also get the women into this conversation because I really want them to call in, and I want to hear from them. How do you feel when men compare women to celebrities? How do you feel when men compare women to celebrities? What do you think people often misunderstand about pregnancy from your experience? You know, like I saw a woman that she has, this one passed varicose vein celebrities. On her leg, like from

0: to burst. And when I told my mom about it, she was like, yes, if those veins burst, it's actually very dangerous. Mm. And she knows because her fourth pregnancy, which was my younger brother at the time, according to her, she had that varicose vein, which I could still see on her leg,
1: yeah.
0: Right? And she told me that there was a time, because then, in Arera then, if you don't close at a certain time, and at also, then, but they don't do that then. Anytime you like, come and close, you pay. You understand? Then there was a time I'm not trusted because it was from one free zone on Kitty. How guys would get that from morning to morning? They will not go. So they used to chase them, but now they don't do that anymore. So I saw those times because I still go to the market from that. I was still very small. So she said there was a time they were chasing people now. Kwache, kwache, kwache, kwache. And with her kind of business, they stay till late. She said at some point, she when they were running, she fell.
1: While pregnant,
0: she fell and I think a vein from the varicose vein leg, it busted. But luckily for, she bled a lot, but she didn't lose the baby and she didn't die. And I think the next day, that was when she gave my brother, named my brother Chidera, what God has written, so it will be.
1: Ooh.
0: Do you understand? Do you get what I'm saying?
1: Yes.
0: So she was like, this is a very serious thing. Different women, different pregnancies.
1: I mean, you attend antenatal.
0: Do you understand?
1: And you see women with very swollen feet.
0: Yeah.
1: What? The swollen feet, they are pregnant, heavily pregnant. Mm-hmm. They are still like, they have one that they are backing, they have a toddler.
0: Do you understand what I'm saying? You
1: know? And from there, they are still going back to their mark. Do
0: you see? Because it's comparisons like this that you make women say, okay, now that a man that cannot really assist his wife or even outsource by getting helps, will not say, tell his wife, oh, look at your fellow woman, what she's doing. And if a woman decides to say, no, if he's not a rich man, I will not marry. And people will still come for her head.
1: And if the man comes up to say, oh, look at your fellow woman, look at how fine she's looking. And then I'll say, okay, look at your fellow man. Now, there's a problem.
0: Do you understand? Look at your fellow man.
1: Don't put me for talk, I beg.
0: And I will go talk him. Because it's trendy, so we are going to talk about it. Right? Because it's okay when men do these things. But when a woman decides to say, okay, look, this is what I want. Mm-hmm. This is what I want. You understand? It becomes a problem. Oftentimes you see women are always comparing their wives. The other time I stumbled on a video of a woman. She said she had this, rectal kinico. What it means is that after giving birth, your muscles are supposed to come back. But when it doesn't, no matter what you do, no matter the workout, your tummy will always be like that. And guess what? These educations are very, very important because not everybody knows this thing. So most of the times when you see all these women that have given birth and after her life, it's because they have this thing that Otarima mentioned. I can't place the name, so I'm not going to mention it so I don't, give you misinformation, right? It's not because this women's body cannot go back. It's because they have that issue. And from what I've also read and seen, the only thing that can cure things like that or make that woman have a flatter tummy is if she undergoes surgery. If she undergoes surgery. Now, how many men in Nigeria will be able to afford their wives going under surgery, going for surgeries? I mean, their mommy makeovers. I think men should understand that once a woman gives birth, she's no longer going to be as she used to. You cannot pluck a flower from the source and expect it to be like blooming like that. So it's such an unfair thing to say, seeing men comparing their wives to other people, even if it's not a celebrity. Thank you very much. I still get hope. You understand? You don't expect the way my body will be after childbirth to be the same with some other person that is, you know, chubby and big. It doesn't mean that my body is going to be better than that person. Who knows? Everybody's body is different. So that comparison is lame. And honestly, I keep saying this to people, yeah, you don't choose your parents, you don't choose your family, you don't choose your siblings. You don't choose the country you're being born into. The only thing God allow you to choose is who you marry. You need to be very careful when making that decision. At the end of the day, try and marry a kind person. But I'm not taking the talk away from your mouth. I need you to still give your take on this issue. The phone line is 0813-355-9358. What are your thoughts on that comparison? Women, I need you to call in on the show. How do you feel?

0: when your spouse compare your body to other women after childbirth. Hello?
1: Hello, good afternoon, lady.
0: Hi, good afternoon to you. Welcome to the show. Your name and where you're calling us from?
1: This comrade is fine. Calling from Warwick.
0: All right, talk to Abba. Us.
1: Yeah, listening to conversation on it's not good to compare. Comparison is not good. It kills and destroys a lot of homes, even in relationships. Imagine me as a man now. Let's say woman will come and compare me with another man. How will I feel? It's not fair at all. Like me, I do this a personal kind of personal stuff or understanding. I do help my wife, even though she's pregnant or not. I do help her because we do same things together. Even when I'm not around, she handles my business. So once she takes in, I have to pick it up on me to make sure I assist her in all the areas to make her cover up. If she wants to go out for the workout, she's free. So there is no need of me start comparing her. This one used to do that, this one used to do that. No. That area of her weakness, I have to be her backbone that time. So that is it. If men will understand it and stop all this comparison of a thing, this will make our home. Yes, imagine a woman use.
0: Hello?
1: Hello, can you hear me?
0: Yes, I can hear you.
1: Imagine the woman is toiling on the whole day, maybe she's pregnant. You still expect her to go and work out. The time she's always.
0: Hello?
1: I say she's busy calculating the time frame she used to go and meet up with the demands of the home. Maybe customers are calling. You know, pregnancy is not an easy thing, but sometimes we see it as something that it is easy. And there are women that when they got pregnant, the way they be on their first issue may not be the second reaction they will get. So all the pregnancies has their own different issues. And there are some that will get pregnant, they will become lazy. Some will get pregnant and you see them being energized, doing all manner of things to make sure that they keep fit. They are not even getting tired of walking. So that is how it is. So no need of us to be using this comparison. It is not good.
0: All right. Thank you so much. Thank you so much, Ifeanyi, for calling. Thank you. I feel like we don't talk about this a lot because I also know and I'm of the opinion that issues like this should be spoken about often. Men should try to follow their women to antenatal sometimes because I feel like they need that education more than the women. Let's take this call. Hello?
2: Good afternoon, my good people.
0: Good afternoon. Your name and where you're calling us from?
2: My name is
0: Hello?
2: My name is William. I'm calling from Fort Worth.
0: All right, go ahead. Talk to us, William.
2: You see, comparing in the depth, depending on what you compare your wife with, when you talk of body is something that this man who is to work to compare his wife with brother. For instance, married a woman who cannot teach her or
0: we are struggling to hear you. Please could you call us back because we can barely hear what you're saying and I feel like you have a lot of points to give, so please call us back where your network is better. 0813-355-9358 or 0812-011-1019. Our Facebook page is Rose FM 101.9 Abba, so you can always go there, drop us a comment. We are asking on the show, right? I also need women to also call in on the show because these things happened where men compare their wives and women also compare their husbands to other people, which is very insensitive for me.
3: Comparison is a
0: thief of joy, you know? It is a thief of joy. The other time I was having a conversation with somebody and, you know, we were talking about, okay, let me share a personal experience before having that conversation. So this person had sent me a message. A very, you know that this person gets sense when he sent me that message on Facebook. And I replied because of the composure. He just went straight to the point. What do you understand? I gave him my number. So finally we met. We went to a restaurant. We sat down. We talked. Now, the first question he asked me was, I like what he told me. The first statement he made was, I like what I saw. Do you understand? Mm-hmm. And he asked me, do you like what I saw? What you see? Do you understand? I told him, yeah, you don't look bad. Now, I am of the opinion, I know that everybody have spec, right? Mm. But I am one person that do not, you know, should I say, discredit people because of how they look. Because I feel like nobody has control over how they look.
4: Yeah.
0: You didn't create yourself. I didn't create myself. If I'm to create myself, I would have told God to make me 6 feet tall. Mm. Do you understand? Mm. My backside inches. Do you understand what I'm trying to say? And I feel like if God feels like whoever you're going to be in life is determined by how you look, everybody would have been perfect, because I believe that God loves everybody equally. So whilst we were having a conversation, I noticed that most of the times the conversation, 80% of the conversation we're having was centered on appearance, appearance, appearance, appearance. He also made a statement saying that, oh, his friend thinks that he's crazy for always saying that, oh, he has to be with a woman that is physically attracting and stuff like that. Do you understand? I didn't really have much to say while we were having that conversation because I was already irritated. Do you get what I'm saying? But in my head, I'm like, okay, things happen. People might go out, accidents happen. I've seen people that have two legs today, tomorrow, but because of accidents, you know, and obviously they don't look as attracting as they used to be. So if you happen to be married to somebody like this and the person becomes a victim of life, does it mean you're just going to have, what exactly happens? Because from that conversation, you could tell that he's physically centered. Do you understand? What happens?
4: You know, that's the thing. People don't understand that, you know, love has to go beyond the physical attributes.
0: You get the check now, right?
4: Your wife could, you could get married to someone because the person has flat tummy.
0: And
4: but what if the person will not get big tummy after childbirth tomorrow?
0: Do you understand?
4: I mean, that's his recti. Nobody sees it coming, but it happens to a lot of
0: women. I have also seen videos where, I think I saw a video where a woman became blind after childbirth. There is a particular woman, her video has also been trending.
4: Yeah.
0: After giving birth, she could not walk. She was paralyzed from her waist down. But I think right now, she posted something that she's getting better.
4: Okay.
0: So many things. People battling with back pain.
4: Yeah.
0: Their lives never remain the same after these things. And imagine somebody that, because looking at it, women tend to do the men a lot of favor, because at the end of the day, the child bears your name. I'm not trying to say that just because the child doesn't bear your name as a female doesn't mean that the child is not yours. But yeah, it's your legacy for the child to take on. Going through all these things and then hearing somebody you've chosen to do life with compare you with somebody else, it's very sad. And like I said, I think it's high time hospitals, they should make it compulsory that if women are coming for antenatal, the husband should follow along, because I feel like they need these lectures more than the women does. Keep the calls coming, people. 0813-355-9358 or 0812-011-1019. By the way, that was the last time I spoke to the guy. Even when I went home, he called. I didn't pick up. He has left me several messages on Facebook. I saw the messages. I read them. He could see that I read them. But I feel like if I should respond, I'm going to blow up. Do you understand?
4: Yeah.
0: So for me, the best thing to do is just keep to myself. Maybe when I must have articulated my emotions, put myself together, maybe I can give him a response to why. And it's over a year now it happened. Till now. He's still my Facebook friend. He comments on my posts, right? But, you know, he doesn't know the reason why I don't pick his calls. And for me, in my head, I'm like, I don't want to have anything to do with this kind of person anymore. Because if your beauty, physical appearance centered, what happens? You know, what happens tomorrow? Because nobody is even sure of, you know. So it's crazy. 0813-355-9358 or 0812-011-1019. Talking about Mr. Easy being the husband to Temi Otedola, who happens to be subject matter today. Let's take a listen to this song by him, Leg Over. When we return, we'll get back to the phone lines, get your thoughts. Please don't forget to drop us a comment on Facebook. Our Facebook page is Rose FM 101.9. About WhatsApp is there for you to leave your message in case you're battling with network. 0813-355-9358. Leg Over coming through right now by Mr. Easy. Stay tuned. We'll be back. Mm-hmm.
5: She get the guy with that money from London.

0: All right, people, welcome back to the show. Looking at the time, unfortunately, this is where we'll have to call it a wrap on this show. And I'm sure that this conversation is educating enough. There's nobody that listened to this show that will say that he or she did not learn a thing or two. At least now you know that doesn't really mean that, you know, she's not taking care of herself. Most cases, it is called... What's that thing you called it again? Diastasis. Kinikom, meaning the muscles that were supposed to like come back. It doesn't.
1: They didn't come back together.
0: So it's not her fault. It's not that she eats too much. It's not that she's not dieting. It's not that she's not working out. And because no matter the exercise.
1: For some reason, she's not even dieting. Don't blame her. Omo, you know that day, I felt that breastfeeding was just child's play. First week of breastfeeding exclusive. I am not at them. No woman by them. As once I just finish, I just enter kitchen. Mommy,
0: give me food. Rice. You see,
1: mommy, is there
0: because the more you eat, somebody else is taking it away from you.
1: Yes, now, so you don't blame people. And another thing I want to add before we close is, if you see anybody, the person has lost weight, the person has added weight, the person is slimmer than usual,
0: stop talking about
1: the
0: person people's weight,
1: than normal. Please keep your mouth shut. Or if you do me for God, bye.
0: Bye, bye, walker.
1: Or if you do me for.
0: Bye.
1: Like, you don't see someone, you say, ah, look at how fat you are. Oh, don't go and bust. Oh. Sometimes it might be more than meets that.
0: Yes.
1: Like, you don't know.

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0: In the name of the Father, and of the Son, and of the Holy Spirit.
1: Amen.
0: The angel of the Lord declared unto Mary,
1: and she conceived of the Holy Spirit.
0: Hail Mary, full of grace, the Lord is with you. Blessed are you among women, and blessed is the fruit of your womb, Jesus.
1: Holy Mary, Mother of God, pray for us sinners, now and at the hour of our death. Amen.
0: Behold, the handmaid of the Lord.
1: Be it done to me according to your word.
0: Hail Mary, full of grace, the Lord is with you. Blessed are you among women, and blessed is the fruit of your womb, Jesus.
1: Holy Mary, Mother of God, pray for us sinners, now and at the hour of our death. Amen.
0: And the Word became flesh.
1: And dwelt among us.
0: Hail Mary, full of grace, the Lord is with you. Blessed are you among women, and blessed is the fruit of your womb, Jesus.
1: Holy Mary, Mother of God, pray for us sinners, now and at the hour of our death. Amen.
0: Pray for us, O most holy Mother of God,
1: that we may be made worthy of the promises of Christ.
0: Let us pray.
1: Pour forth, we beseech you, O Lord, your grace into our hearts, that we, to whom

0: May the divine assistance always remain with us.
1: And may the souls of all the faithful departed, through the mercy of God, rest in peace.
0: May they rest in peace.
1: Amen.
0: The Lord be with you.
1: And with your spirit.
0: May Almighty God bless you, Father, Son, and Holy Spirit.
1: Amen.
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3: 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Put

And yes, of course, courage, brothers, do not stumble, whatever it is. Though the ways may be dark like night, but the truth is that God is always there, okay? A very good evening to you once again, wonderful people. Welcome back to fellowship right here this evening of our God, wherever you are joining from. Maybe you are joining from the comfort of your home or from your business environment, wherever it is that you're joining from this evening. P. Davis saying, God bless you. I celebrate you really good. You are my brother. You are my sister. So long as in Jesus you stand. Okay? So right here this evening, give me your hands and let us fellowship together. Well, there are so many of the requested songs there that we were not able to push play to. Okay? That's because of time, and also some of the songs that were not available this evening. Maybe we're doing the next Throwback Thursday. We trust that those songs also will be available, okay? And of course, right here this evening, I welcome you to House Fellowship on the radio, Rose FM 101.9 Abba. And yes, it is with your only brother and pastor on the radio, P. Dave. And yes, you know, I love you so dearly. Rose FM loves you so much, but God loves you the most, okay? So right here this evening, my brother, my sister, you are welcome. We thank God who has helped us so far. He has been so kind. He has been so faithful to us. He has been so mighty to us. We give him praise, you know, for helping us, for shielding us, for being there with us, you know, all, you know, that he has been doing for us. We give him praise. We thank him because he is mighty, okay? So wherever it is you're joining from this evening, I am saying that God will bless you, God will keep you, and God will perfect everything that concerns you. Father, we thank you, we give you praise. You are mighty, you are faithful, you are God all by yourself. We do not take your love for granted towards us. We are asking that, Lord, you have your way. Take your place, oh God, rule supreme. And let you and you alone be the only true God. In Jesus' mighty name, we have prayed. Amen. All right. So I celebrate you wherever you are joining from. Please ensure that your Bibles, your writing materials, they are all right with you this evening. Even as we fellowship together, get your Bibles, get your writing materials all ready. Your phones also ready with you, and truly, very quickly, we are trusted that God will do exceedingly, abundantly, above all we can ask of him. In Jesus' mighty name, we have prayed. Amen. So you're welcome, and welcome, and welcome, and welcome to fellowship right here this evening of our God. Yesterday, we looked at something very wonderful, even as we've been discussing, as touching supernatural shift. Hallelujah, amen. Yesterday, we discussed on a dimension of it where we thought that, okay, for us to experience a supernatural shift in our lives and in everything that concerns us, we must come to that point where we obey. We obey the voice of God. We obey divine instructions. We obey divine ordinances. You know, whatever God tells us to do, you know, we are to obey them. If only you want to, if only you must experience the hand of God, if only you must experience breakthrough that comes from God, if only, you know, we must experience God coming through for us, we must come to that point where we obey the voice of God. We must get to obey the voice of God. The voice of God is life. The voice of God is power. And of course, when God instructs us, I will always say it here, it is for our own good. When God says, do this, don't do this,
do it this way, do it the other way. I tell you, my brother, I tell you, my sister, it is for your good. It is for my good. It is for our own good. It's not for anything else. It's not to benefit God. No. No. No. It's not to benefit God. It is for our own benefit. It is, for our own good. Hallelujah. Amen. So this evening, once again, we are proceeding with our discussion to look at another dimension of it as touching what we can do so as to experience the supernatural touch that comes from God. Hallelujah. Amen. That is the forces that actually can launch us into receiving a supernatural touch from God. Praise God. Amen. We're looking at the force of faith and the force of prayer. Praise the Lord. Hallelujah. The force of faith and the force of prayer. These are forces that gives us access to supernatural shifts. Praise God. Hallelujah. They give us access to supernatural shifts. You can't be a praying Christian and be a prey in the hand of the enemy. No. Praise God. Hallelujah. You can't also be faithful and then be fearful and be full of maybe whatever the enemy may do. Faith and prayer. These are very wonderful tools, very, very powerful tools that, of course, can bring about, supernatural shift in our lives. Hallelujah, amen. Faith in God. In Mark chapter 9 and in verse 23, the Bible speaking says, if thou canst believe all things, if thou can believe, all things are possible to him that believeth. If thou can believe, all things are possible to them that believeth. Praise God. Hallelujah. All things are possible. Praise God, amen. If you can believe in God, have faith in God, believe the hand of God, believe, the dealings of God, believe that, this God who have promised this thing, this God is faithful and he cannot fail. If we can come to that point where we have that faith, I tell you, that of a truth, you will definitely experience the touch of God. Hallelujah. Amen. That's why Hebrews chapter 11 and in verse 1 says that now faith is the assurance of what we hope for and the certainty of what we do not see. That is faith. Hallelujah. Faith. Praise God. Amen. That's why we believe that when we call on the name of Jesus, we are saved. Hallelujah. Amen. So, it is our responsibility by the mercies of God, our Father.

So you have a responsibility, and that responsibility is to have faith in God. 2 Corinthians chapter 5 and verse 7 says that we walk by faith and not by sight. Praise God. Amen. We walk by faith, not by sight. Praise God. Hallelujah. And you know, James chapter 2, beginning to read from verse 17, says it that so too, faith by itself, if it does not result in action, is dead. But someone will say, you have faith and I have deeds. Show me your faith without deeds, and I will show you my faith by my deeds. So, faith without work is what? Is dead. Now, in Matthew chapter 21, if you begin to read from verse 21 also, the Bible says, truly I tell you, Jesus replied, if you have faith and do not doubt, not only will you do what was done to the fig tree, but even if you say to this mountain, be lifted up and thrown into the sea, it will happen. If you believe, you will receive whatever you ask for in prayer. You see now, faith and prayer coming together. So you believe in whatever you ask. Show me that believer. Show me that Christian who truly, truly believes God. Who truly, truly is committed in prayer and then having faith in God without doubting. You have faith, and of course you put up an action that corresponds with your faith. In prayer and all of that, then you will see that you will experience supernatural shift. So, God reveals himself as the God of divine transformation. Yes, that's whom God is. He specializes in changing situations. He specializes in changing seasons, rewriting stories, opening impossible doors and turning human limitations into testimonies of his glory. Obonye Chineke bo. Chineke nedari ihe derede. But can I tell you what? That these divine interventions are what we call supernatural shifts. Mayo Chineke ga putara gi ihe bia me ihe ahu na ni ahu na ra ahu no omume megini eme ya. Moment when God moves a person, a family, or even a church, even a nation from one dimension to another by his power. Oh yes, it is at that moment, at that time, that we can say a supernatural shift have occurred. But however, this supernatural shift do not happen randomly. Like I keep telling you, God has ordained spiritual forces that positions us as believers to experience his intervention. And some of these factors, amongst all that we've been seeing so far, is the place of faith and prayer. Faith is what connects us to God's possibilities, while prayer brings God's power into earthly situations. That's why Jesus said in Matthew 21, whatever you ask in faith without doubting, and of course you pray it in prayer, you ask it in prayer without doubting, with your faith intact, it will happen. You can say to this mountain, mountain move, and the mountain will move. So faith connects us to God's possibilities. Prayer brings God's power into earthly situations. And when faith and prayer work together, possibilities bow. Yes. Barriers are broken and destinies are transformed when faith and prayer comes together. When faith and prayer comes together, they work together. Impossibilities become possible. Barriers are broken. Chains are broken. Destinies are transformed. Lives are changed. They experience the hand of God. So faith is a spiritual currency of the kingdom of God. It is the bridge between God's promises and their manifestations in our lives. Hallelujah. Amen. Faith. Faith.
okukwe n'ime Chineke. Hallelujah. Faith and prayer, eh? Okukwe n'ime Chineke. Obia bu no, obia no n'etiti agbata nkwa Chineke kwuru anyi ya na nkwa ahụ ibia na mmezu dika kwa nrubisi. You know, having faith in God is also part of obedience. Hallelujah. Amen. That is why faith is the assurance of what we hope for and the certainty of what we do not see. I have not seen it, but Lord, you said it. So I am certain. Na Chineke oburu na obugi nwakuru ya ige eme ya. Ahube emu ya o, but I am assured that of a truth, the one who promises never fails. And so he will bring it to pass. Faith sees beyond present circumstances. Yes, it sees beyond your current situation now. Faith sees beyond it. Yes, it may seem as though, oh, there's no way. There's no way forward. There's nothing I can do. And all of that and all of that. Faith sees beyond that. Faith sees beyond the present circumstances and then embraces beyond it. Yes, it may seem as though, oh, there's no way. There's no way forward. There's nothing I can do. And all of that and all of that. Faith sees beyond that. Faith is beyond the present circumstances and then embraces God's reality.

kwe hiwari isi. 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That means he can also do it. He has integrity. Praise God. Hallelujah. If you can believe, all things are possible to him that believeth. Mark chapter 9 and in verse 23, when Jesus said, praise God. Hallelujah. God promised Abraham that he would become the father of many nations, despite his old age and that of Sarah's barrenness. Yet, that promise came to pass. Abraham had faith. Abraham refused to focus on the impossibilities of his situation. Instead, he believed the promises of God. And then at the end of it all, he received it. Isaac came. His faith shifted him from that level. His faith shifted him from barrenness to fruitfulness, from uncertainty to fulfillment. Faith shifted him from being childless to becoming the father of nations. Faith gave Abraham access to supernatural shifts that defiled natural laws. Can I tell you what? Faith activates divine intervention. God responds to faith because faith honors the ability and the character of God. Okukwe? Okukwe? Look at the woman with the issue of blood. After suffering for 12 years, she pressed through the crowd, believing that touching Jesus' garment would bring healing. And what did Jesus tell her? That is even the most shocking aspect of it. You know, Jesus did not tell her, oh, be healed. No, Jesus replied and said, daughter, thy faith had made thee whole. Okukwe ge me la ge bia na mezu. Ihono, okukwa hi kure, iha hi kure la na ya. Mene no no na. Upon madnile na sege, no, don't. You kept on that thing that you believe, that your faith has made you whole. Her faith shifted her from sickness to health. Her faith shifted her from rejection to restoration. Her faith shifted her from suffering to testimony. Hallelujah, amen. Just one act of faith accomplished what 12 years of human effort could not afford. You believe with me that in these 12 years, this woman may have been taking drugs, going to hospitals, going to specialists, and all of that. But all of these 12 years, no result. Healing did not come. Just one act of faith. One act of rugged faith. If I would touch just his garment, I'll be whole. Okukwe. One act of faith accomplished what 12 years of human effort could not afford. My brother, my sister, faith is very important if we must experience the supernatural shift that comes from God. If we must experience it, then we must be people of faith. And then we must also be a people of prayer. Why? The force of prayer invokes divine intervention. You see, prayer is more than communication with God. Prayer is a spiritual force that invites heaven's authority into earthly situations. In Jeremiah chapter 33 and in verse 3, Bible speaking, God said, call unto me, and I will answer thee, and I will show thee great and mighty things which thou knowest not. That's God speaking. So, prayer creates an atmosphere for divine encounters and supernatural breakthroughs. That is prayer. Prayer opens doors. You see, there are doors that education, there are doors that influence, there are doors that wealth, there are doors that human effort cannot open. Prayer grants access where human ability

0: it is its limit. Can I say this again? That there are doors, there are places, there are heights, especially in the realms of the spirit, where your education, your influence, your wealth, your human effort, your connection, your business, your money cannot open to you. But prayer will grant you access to those places where your human limitation, where your human ability reaches its limitation. The other day, I was just, God was just taking me through, some things and all of that. At the moment of, communing with God and all of that, God was dropping some things in my heart. That, see, academic qualifications, human efforts, influence, wealth, and all of that, your education, your qualification, your connection, and all of that, what those things does is that they open just physical doors to you. Right? Said what they open is physical doors. They only grant you access to physical places. But that life is controlled more, is ruled more by the spiritual. So the physical is a manifestation of the spiritual, right? That means that life is 99% what? On, yes, 99% spiritual. And then the other percentage is physical. So if that is the case, now, academic qualifications, influence, wealth, human effort, those things are physical. It then means that the spiritual is more important. And one of the things that makes the spiritual life healthy and effective is prayer. One of the things that makes the spiritual life fruitful is prayer, communion with God, communication with God, prayer. Prayer grants access where human ability reaches its limits. Look at Peter in the Bible, Acts chapter 12. While Peter was in prison and facing execution, the church prayed fervently. The church did not start going to commissioner of police, inspector general of police, army general and all of that, chief of army staff and things like that. Or maybe calling people, calling phone calls, people they know. Say, okay, I know this person in government. I know this person, he's a force, he's a military and all of that. You don't know. The first thing they did was what? Fervency of prayer. Prayer rose from the earth and entered the realms of the spirit and began to break chains and break doors and began to command the hand of angels. So there became angelic visitations. In the prison, chains fell off from Peter. Chains fell off. Chains were broken. Prison doors opened. Angels started coming, descending and ascending. Angelic intervention occurred. You see, prayer shifted Peter from captivity to freedom, from death to divine preservation. And of course, he has been sentenced to death, but by the virtue of prayer, intervention came. So when God's people pray, impossible situations can change overnight. I had one recently. Intervention came. Lord, remember, there is no other one we call if not you. Lord, remember. Do this and take the glory all to yourself. Just within minutes, angelic intervention. Hallelujah. What the enemy meant for very, very dicey situation turned around to a testimony. Can I tell you what? When prayer rises, impossible situations can change overnight. And really, prayer that is full of faith, without doubt, prayer can bring divine direction. Many people remain stuck in life because they lack direction. Prayer aligns us with God's wisdom and purpose. Just this morning, by God's grace, there was something, I was just trying to find direction on what to do. I just decided to commune with God in line with that. And then as that communion was going on, inspirations, directions on what to do started dropping. And just this evening, while walking into the studio here, I just did one of the inspirations, gave that notification, and immediately, while I'm sitting here this evening, I'm not telling stories. While I'm seated here this evening, the testimony came. And I was like, wow. In the place of prayer, my brothers and my sisters, direction on what to do comes. You need direction? You need what to do? Find time to commune with God in prayer and have faith. Have faith. Have faith. Pray. Nehemiah spent time fasting and praying before rebuilding Jerusalem's walls. And so direction came. Prayer gave him strategy. Prayer gave him favor. Prayer gave him resources. Prayer gave him access to the king. His prayer life shifted him from a palace servant to a national restorer. Can I tell you also that prayer reverses negative situations? Oh, prayer can alter circumstances when God's mercy and purpose are invoked. Hezekiah is an example in 2 Kings chapter 20. The prophet Isaiah informed King Hezekiah that he would die. Instead of surrendering to despair and fear, Hezekiah prayed earnestly, believing God. And God responded by adding 15 years to his life. Prayer shifted him from impending death to extended life, from mourning to rejoicing, from hopelessness to restoration. Prayer can change outcomes that appear settled. Yes. And so, when prayer and faith comes together, they are very, very powerful. Very, very powerful. And it is my prayer this evening for you, that in the name of Jesus, the name above every other name, may you receive grace. May you receive strength. Strength to pray. May your faith be strengthened. Oh, and may your prayer life be deepened. May you receive help to trust God beyond whatever you see now and beyond whatever you seek with. May you receive grace to be persistent in following God, and let every limitation around your life be broken. Let every closed door be opened. And let every delayed promise of God come into manifestation in your life. In the name of Jesus Christ, amen. May the power of God bring supernatural shift into your life, your ministry, your career, your health, your destinies. In the name of Jesus Christ, amen. Hallelujah, amen. And so, wonderful brothers and sisters, right away, 0813-355-9358. 0813-355-9358. That's the number to call. Or 0812-011-1019. Okay? Go ahead this evening. And of course, make your contribution. Why is prayer and faith important in our walk as children of God? And how can prayer and faith launch us into the realm of supernatural shifts? That is what, you know, you're responding with this evening. That's the question we are asking, okay? And this evening, why is prayer and faith important in launching us to a spiritual or supernatural shift? And then how can we apply the force of faith and prayer so as to experience supernatural shift? Go ahead this evening and, of course, share with us, and the name of our God will be glorified. Go ahead, 0813-355-9358. And 0812-011-1019. These are the numbers to call this evening. You can also join us on WhatsApp. The WhatsApp is open this evening very, very quickly. Within the first, just very few minutes we have left to share with us, and God will bless you. Hello.
1: Hello, good evening.
0: Good evening to you.
1: It's Uche calling from Immaculate.
0: Uche from Immaculate. Uche, God bless you.
1: Thank you very much. I'm really happy. I'm really, really grateful to God for using you to pass on this message. Like a reminder. It's like God has been, this is, God has been just looking for a way to teach me something that I was lacking. Yeah, because I've been thinking about something. When you talk about faith, it's very, very important that, because faith can only be activated if there is work. You can only take work. This one now, I've just been having a dormant faith. You understand that something will happen without putting it. I'm really grateful.
0: That's right.
1: And about the importance of prayer.
0: Okay.
1: A prayerless believer is almost terrible, because even Jesus himself prayed. He prayed to an extent that his blood was like blood, as thick as blood.
0: He sweat.
1: He started with prayer, and if he ended with prayer, imagine Jesus Christ praying. If God himself would pray, then why would the believer not pray? Every time a believer starts praying, it's an attack. He gets an attack.
0: That's right.
1: Instantly. The enemies are always fighting tooth and nail without arresting. So why would the believer pray without praying? So prayer is very, very important, and faith is very, very important.
0: That's
1: I think I really grateful to God. I also thank you very much for this message, John. It really answered some questions to my disbelief.
0: That's right. Thank you very much. God bless you. And I pray that God will continue to help you and strengthen you in the name of Jesus. Amen.
1: Amen.
0: Amen. Thank you so very much, Uche. Thank you. God bless you. God bless you. That's right. Okay, yes, keep it coming. 0813-355-9358 or 0812-011-1019. And then also the WhatsApp is open. WhatsApp on the number 0813-355-9358. Why is prayer and faith important, right? Why is prayer and faith important in, you know, our walk with God, and of course in bringing us to that realm of supernatural shift, okay? Where God, you know, comes through for us, where God will always be there, okay, to, you know, show us what to do. You know, most times, let me say this, that many of us over time may think that, okay, supernatural shift is just when God just come from heaven, pia pia pia, man handle it. Well, hello,
2: good evening, mama.
0: Yes, so good evening.
2: Good evening, what's your name, mama?
0: Ndee,
2: Mama Omogo.
0: Oh, teddy law.
2: I'm not sure if you're a man.
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4: Pastor.
0: Good evening to you, Brother Francis.
4: From Fox News.
0: That's right. Good to have you.
4: Good to have you too.
0: Thank you so much.
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4: Faith is the substance of things that we are not seeing. An evidence of things we are seeing. This world there. 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
0: Exactly.
4: Without having faith, we can't move even an inch. We can't move anything little at all. If we can have faith that plastic chair can carry our weight, we should have more than 1,000 feet that God who made us to live, give us air that we are breathing, can take anything away from us. God does wonders. Everyone be here for a minute. I'm almost in the same way. I just leave it and be praying. The thing is telling me, one night you are praying and worshiping. Heavy worshiping. I didn't know where I am.
0: That's right.
4: I came back to humanity. I just put my hand and the thing follow my hand and come out. God does wonders. God does wonders. He faith.
0: That's right.
4: And believe. Thank you. God bless you.
0: Thank you so very much. Nice amen. Thank you so much, Brother Francis. Thank you. Indeed. God is a doer of mighty things, I must tell you. Okay, from my WhatsApp right here this evening, I've got so many of it coming up here. Some persons already joining us. My poor pastor, good evening, sir. Good evening, mother, joining from Umoba Road, from Umoba or New Umaya Road. That's right. Good evening, mother. God bless you, Rigid. And of course, Mrs. Blessing and Azodo also joining us this evening from where again? Okay, Mrs. Blessing and Azodo. God bless you, Rigid. God bless you. I celebrate you to the glory of God. I'm listening to your teaching this evening. God bless you. Really good. Casey also joining us. God bless you. Casey joining us from Umoba Road. Reverend Innocent Friday also joining us. The Lord bless you. Really good. And many, many others there who joined us from our Facebook, from our WhatsApp and all of that. My prayer is that God will help us. God will bless us. And God will perfect everything that concerns us. Let's see who is calling us for the last time this evening. Hello.
5: Hello, my pastor, my mentor.
0: International and normal. Good to have you.
5: That is me. I'm just coming back.
0: All right.
5: So what I want to say is that
0: yes.
5: It's grace to serve Jesus. Know how you dedicated and holy from God. And God will not remember you. But he is the rewarder of those who diligently seek him.
0: That's right.
5: Unless if you're not serving him in truth and in faith. He will not leave not forsaking, no matter the duration, what he says over you, what he has destined over one. must surely come to pass.
0: Mm.
5: Thank you.
0: Thank you.
5: May God strengthen you further.
0: Amen. Amen. Thank you so very much. Thank you, International Enoma. God bless you, Rigid, for that wonderful one. And yes, wonderful people right here this evening, I'd like to say a very big thank you. And thank you, and thank you, and God bless you for joining us today. Tomorrow is another day. Do well to join us. And of course, God will continue to bless and keep you perfecting everything that concerns you. Be blessed in the name of our Lord and Savior Jesus Christ. Amen. And I pray for you in the name of Jesus. Grace. In the name of Jesus, I pray for you. Receive that strength. In the name of Jesus, may the Lord strengthen your faith and deepen your prayer life. May the Lord help us, you and I, to trust Him more beyond what we see and beyond whatever we desire. May the Lord give us that grace to be persistent and let every limitation be broken off from us. Let every closed door be open and every delayed promise of God come to manifestation in our lives. In the name of Jesus Christ, amen. And may the power of God bring supernatural shifts in our families, in our ministries, in our careers, in our health, in our destinies, in our businesses. And we declare that by faith and through prayer, we are stepping into new dimensions of purpose and glory. In the name of Jesus. And I pray for you by your faith and through prayer. May you step into new dimensions of glory, dimensions of power, dimensions of breakthrough to the glory of God our Father. Anyone under the sound of my voice this evening who is under any sick health, on any health challenge, any sick health, sickness attack by the enemy, tonight, in the name of Jesus, I pray, peace be still. In the name of Jesus, I declare the healing hand of God upon you. Anybody needing direction, needing grace, not knowing what to do, by your faith and through prayer, receive direction, receive grace in the name of Jesus. Anybody God has given a breakthrough, has given a testimony, in the name of Jesus, may that testimony and breakthrough remain permanent, and may the enemy never thwart it. In the name of Jesus Christ, amen. I pray for you this evening, let the hand of God rest upon you, and may the glory and the grace of God be upon you. In Jesus mighty name we have prayed, amen. Wonderful brothers and sisters, thank you so very much once again for your time this evening. The Lord bless you, the Lord keep you, and may the Lord continually shine His countenance upon you and be gracious unto you. Bye for now, and do enjoy the rest of your evening. I still remain your only brother and pastor on the radio, P. Dave, and I am saying bye-bye, and God bless you really good. In Jesus' name, amen.